0: Party Radio, simply the best.
1: I like to move it, move it. I like to move it, move it. I like to move it, move it. You like to...

Maar er komen nog tijn. 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You've accustomed to the man's called the radio girls. Oh, something.

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I've heard people say that too much of anything is not good for you, baby. But I don't know about that. There's many times that we've loved and we've shared love and made love. It doesn't seem to me like it's enough.

I'll get straight to the point, like a horror dart. I'm lay down in my jacuzzi and get some bubble bath. Only song you will hear is the beating of my heart, and we will. And I